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1: Are you ready, kids?
2: Aye, aye, Captain!
1: I can't hear you!
2: Aye, aye, Captain!
1: Oh! Who lives in a pineapple under the sea?
2: SpongeBob SquarePants!
1: Absorbent and yellow and porous is he?
2: SpongeBob SquarePants!
1: If nautical nonsense be something you wish,
2: SpongeBob

0: long, long. And maybe that do sabba do the day, loop bum the boot the day, so bone, sabba bum babe.
1: Abba do dee,
0: will a reap on Naza,
1: Abba do a doy,
0: will a la bazini,
1: one of a bull of a
0: steeple at booty.
2: Come here, puppy.
1: Paddle.

0: wrong. And baby, that do sabba do the day, do bum do boo the day, so bum, sabba bum, baby.
1: Abba do dee,
0: will a reap banaza,
1: ebba do ba do,
0: will a la ba zini,
1: waddle a butt, woodle a butt,
0: steeple a booty.
1: Ooh, ooh, ooh, ooh,
0: ha, ha, ha, ha.
2: Come here, puppy.
1: Paddle out.

0: That's a farm.
1: Check the farm.
2: I like this farm.
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1: Are you ready, kids?
2: Aye, aye, Captain!
1: I can't hear you!
2: Aye, aye, Captain!
1: Oh! Who lives in a pineapple under the sea?
2: SpongeBob SquarePants!
1: Absorbent and yellow and porous is he?
2: SpongeBob SquarePants!
1: If nautical nonsense be something you wish...
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1: Abba do dee.
0: Will a reap ba naza.
1: Ebba da ba doi.
0: Will a la ba zini.
1: Walla but, woodla but,
0: sibla a doody. Will a ha ha ha ha.
2: Come here, puppy.
1: Paddle out, la la la.
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